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0: 10-7, have a good night.
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0: 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I'm going to head down to 327 East 1st Street, Gloria. Try to make contact.

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0: 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It's going to be County Road 7, 400 Street, just north of my location.
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0: Marshall 2320, Fires Information Line, a driving complaint, Westlawn 90, mile marker 49, for a white F-150 with Iowa plates, over center and fog, almost hit another vehicle in the follower information at 1936.
1: SX-10-4, over.
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2: Do you know who the on-call supervisor is? 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
1: Send you the phone number. 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
2: Edward, thank you.
0: Do you have the party's info that lived here, or do you need it?
3: I need it. She gave me their names, but we don't have in-house that I found.
1: Yeah. Coming
0: 1938. 002-255-106. 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

0: Medical, 701 Mickelson Trail for 2903. You're needed for a 43-year-old female that is diabetic and her blood sugars went up and down. She is shaking and shivering. She's conscious, but her breathing is erratic. 701 Mickelson Trail for a medical assistance in Santa Clara, 1954.
1: Twenty nine zero two, 2903. We got it. It's in our district.

0: 2684 will be en route, so go along Mickelson Trail.
1: Copy en route, we've upgraded priority. And we are responding priority one for a 43-year-old female, conscious and breathing as diabetic, shaking, disoriented. Glucose monitor is going up and plunging down, unsure of the reason. Does have a complex medical history. Is responding normally, is not behaving normally now, and is not breathing normally. Again, priority one.
0: Okay,

0: Well, 2223 Sheriff, stall not blocking, cell phone 169 at the 58 for a blue Subaru with a trailer. The driver's trying to change a tire. Info from Nicola County.
1: That's 358, copy. I'm currently tied up on a vehicle search.
2: 116 copies. I just stopped out with them about an hour ago. They were just going to go on the fleet farm, grab a tire, so we should be out of there pretty quick.
0: Perfect. I'll let the county know. Thank you.

0: 6-8-4 is on scene.
1: Just advise the Hutchinson helipad is down at the land at the Hutchinson Airport. You're going for an 89 year old male with a special headlamp. Cardiac monitor, Edwin K and Kepra, 77 kilos going to reach GD.
2: 3 copies. Hutchinson helipad is down, landing at the airport, and 77 kilos. Bye-bye.

0: River's Edge EMS, River's Edge ED patient report.
1: This is the ED. Go ahead.
0: We're coming in with a 15-year-old male. That'd be a 15-year-old male for SI. He is currently sitting at 131 as a blood pressure, 95% on room air, and 91 for a pulse. We'll be there in about 5 minutes. Any questions?
1: No questions. We'll see you in E2.
0: Thank you.

0: 4500 to Good Thunder Fire, 2700 to my nearest deputy respond on B5 for a medical at the Thunder Bar and Grill, 453 Main Street, for a 93-year-old male who fell on the curb. Does have an open wound on his head. They are outside of the Thunder Bar. He had a previous injury, and that's re-hurt an arm, a broken arm. Conscious and breathing okay. Thunder Bar and Grill, 453 Main Street, son of B5, 2012.
1: Street to the Good Thunder Bar and Grill, outside. And priority two, Good Thunder Bar and Grill, 453 Main Street, outside in Good Thunder.
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1: Have not.
0: Copy. Finger dispatchers on 911. We've got a 93-year-old male, conscious and breathing. He was fighting priority one, was walking to his car from the bar, fell over a curb. He has a broken left arm from a fall last week. He fell now. Fall is accidental. Does have some lacerations on the head. Bleeding. He is responding normally. Still on the ground. Pretty much everyone.

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1: Edit.
0: We are responding priority one for a 93-year-old male, conscious and breathing, was walking to his car and fell over the curb. 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Again, priority one. 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

0: person being route with a 42-year-old female coming from home today. Complaints of a high and a low blood sugar. Give her a little bit of D10. She's alert orientated right now. Last round vital signs, heart rate 104, blood pressure 119 over 71, 100% on room air. We'll be there in about 3 blood options.
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0: 1616. 1616, 84 clear.

0: For Redwoods, TNT tolling is in route, but they do have a 45-minute ETA.
1: Pepper. And can you make a note in the event if one hasn't already? Next of kin has been notified.
0: Copy.

0: their call. 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I had deputies make contact with him. Everything's fine.
1: Copy, thank you. We'll cancel. Make it off D50.
2: Go ahead.
1: Nicola, deputy checked on that 49er there. Code 4, you can 22.
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0: Marshall, 2320 cars for a driving complaint, about a 5 minute time delay, eastbound 90, mile marker 10 for a maroon Honda van over center and Fox. No follower information at B101.
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2: Got them.

Fire and ambulance. We're on at 701 West North Street for a 42-year-old female. Was having chest pains and difficulty breathing. Is currently unconscious and breathing, snoring. Has a history of lung cancer. Keister Fire and Ambulance. We're on at 701 West North Street. 42-year-old female. Currently unconscious. 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

0: 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Can you copy the insurance number for me, please? Or a policy number? It's going to be Progressive Insurance. 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

0: Your two for coming.
1: You have a burning permit northwest of Wells with 20th Street. Looks like a pretty large fire.
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1: Go ahead.
0: I do have one in that area. I can call him and verify it's under control.
1: Yeah, it looks like maybe 550th.
0: Over.
1: I'm down quite a bit, but I can see it from the highway, so it looks like they're burning structure or something.
0: No worries.
2: Where that fire is.
0: 10-4, it's Bill Chirpich, Minnesota Lake 25, is the township. I'll call him now.

0: such. Everything's 10-2. It's just burning pretty hot.
1: 10-4, do you have an actual address I can put on this?
0: Yeah, I can go grab it for you.

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Burn assist on a medical at 1100 First Street Southeast, room 116 in New Prague for an 86-year-old male, unwitnessed fall, ankle injury. to Montgomery Ambulance, you're needed. 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
0: Priority 2 to stage at Ohana Apartments 2040 Prairie Rose Drive in Mankato. Priority 2 to stage at Ohana Apartments 2040 Prairie Rose Drive in Mankato. Going to heavy stage for a structure fire. Hallway is smoky and it smells like something's burning.
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0: number and it says it's an on-call number and they'll send somebody to let officers in the building. It looks like that's all I have. I don't have an alarm module for that location.
1: Have a nice.
0: Number or hold off?
1: If you're not too busy, you can give him a call. I'd appreciate it. It'll help us out in the end.
0: Go ahead.
2: Acknowledge, please.
0: Okay.
3: In Prairie Rose Drive, per 3130 on scene. He states nothing showing from the outside. No alarms are going off. Second floor does smell like something is burning.
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2: 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He is noticing an odor. 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
3: How many copies? 2003 29 Hart. We're on the scene of a huge 3-story apartment complex. Nothing shown to the exterior. We'll be on the investigating.
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1: 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Just a light haze up here.
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2: Standing at 98% on 2 liters. We should be at you guys in about 10 minutes. Any questions for us?
0: By chance, did you get a phone number or a way to call back the individual that called this in?
3: I have their number if you'd like me to air it.
2: Roller stage.
1: 36912.
3: I have their phone number. Would you like me to air it?
2: I got her outside.
0: Actually, if you could call them back and have them meet me, they're still on scene. They can show me whatever their issue is here.
2: 2970. I have the caller outside.
0: Command to 2100, disregard. 36, I'm heading your way.
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1: Yeah, that's fine.

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Blood pressure 140 over 86, SpO2 is 98. Pulse of 80. We are about 15 minutes out.

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1: Yes, we have a crash with, we believe, injury. If you could page up the Soda Fire for us. 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

0: Hawk. 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
1: Anyone, Bobby?

0: 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We're en route with two.
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0: Tony? Do you have an ETA on an ambulance?
1: Stand by. Just under dispatch, do you meet ambulance and route to the motor vehicle accident, Jayhawk in Lime Valley?
2: Go for 691.
1: Can you certify our requesting an ETA?
2: We are 3 minutes out.
1: That'll be 3 minutes. Fire.
0: Can you repeat, Blue Earth Tony?
1: Mayo ambulance is 3 minutes out.
0: All right, thank you.

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2: Would you happen to have a tow truck en route?
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2: Okay, thank you.
1: And Mayo is on scene, is that correct?
2: What was that?
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2: They're on scene in the moment. I will see what they say.
1: Sounds good, thank you.

0: 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We're good with just the one ambulance.
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1: Good with just the one. Thank you.

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1: Copy, Montgomery, you were dispatched 2159 en route 2206. On scene, 2216, transporting 2231. At the hospital, 2235. Leaving the hospital, 2245. Time now is 2255. And your ICR number is 170.
0: Gabby, thank you. Have a good night.
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Just be advised that if there's a fire or ambulance call, all the roads are blocked from the train except for 14th and Leland. I'm going to stop out here and see what's going on. They've been parked here for over an hour.

0: Medical, 133 Shadywood Avenue for 2901 and 3100. 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Again, at 133 Shadywood Avenue, just in a clear 2307.
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0: You're responding to a 32-year-old female, conscious and breathing, fell and seems to be having a seizure. She is not pregnant, not diabetic, not an epileptic, no history of stroke or brain tumor. Jerking has stopped. She is breathing now. Again, priority 1.
1: Copies. We're going to say P2, we're a block away.
0: Copy that.
2: We have two patients on this call that run right now. Can we get another run number for that? She is going to be going via private auto under parent's permission, and we're going to be taking the one in.
3: Kathy, I will get one dropped in you.

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1: Go ahead.
0: We're in a facility with a 17-17-year-old female coming from an intersection. Sounds like she was going approximately 70 miles per hour and ended up hitting that tree. The car was upright and had minimal damage to the front of the car. She did experience some loss of consciousness. She doesn't remember anything after the airbags deployed, but then she does remember running out of the car. So she was ambulatory after the accident. She did begin hyperventilating and had a thankful episode. Patient was wearing a seatbelt. She is only experiencing elbow pain and a headache right now. There's no obvious deformity to us, but minor swelling on her right elbow. CMS is intact. We do have her in a sling, ice pack. Slightly stable at this time with heart rate of 116, blood pressure 129 over 87, SpO2 of 98. Any other questions?
1: I see
0: it at
1: 19-19. Go with last traffic. See you in room 19-19.
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1: You were dispatched 2236, en route 2241, on scene 2245, clear scene 2304, and your ICR number is 84. Have a good night.

0: Attention, Frost Ambulance. Attention, Frost Ambulance. You're at 650 3rd Street, 650 3rd Street for a 47-year-old male. Intoxicated, combative, blood pressure issues. He did pass out. They don't believe it's alcohol related, but is conscious and breathing at this time. Frost Ambulance, you're at 650 3rd Street, 47-year-old male, intoxicated, combative, and blood pressure issues. He's conscious and breathing at this time. You can use FA7, timeout 2347.
1: Oh, 23. Got it.
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1: We're out to 1050 Carver's Deer with airbag deployment, Highway 59, Mount Parker 66. Colony, should be getting any info?
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Romeo 692, please report. Video will be by EMS service for a alert call for a 32-year-old female from private residence. Sounds like patient has had a history of seizures in the past. Some usage of the wine and marijuana for recreational use. Not sure exactly when that was last done. Patient indicates not within the last 24 hours or so. Very unsteady on her feet. Unable to ambulate on her own. Blood pressure 110 over 77, oxygen saturation 96% or anywhere. Saturation is 76, respiratory rate of 18 and non-labor. Blood pressure 114 at this time. IV in place, IV fluids. Do you have any questions?

692 Cavies 1-4. I'll have additional info when we're at. Thank you.

0: Kiddo, I'm dealing with 411 with patient information for a direct admit.
1: Go ahead.
0: Transferring routine, a 90-year-old female, patient initials, first to last, M as in Mike, H as in hotel, forming a pneumonia patient coming up to your 5800 wing, 5807. Patient alert, oriented, vitally stable. We'll give a full report on the floor in 10 minutes, routine.
1: Sounds good, and you are correct, 5807. 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
0: Just an update, we did get a plate on that vehicle you're looking for. It's going to be Robert Boy George 670. It has come back to a maroon Buick LeSabre.
1: 10-4, 7,022 and F-83.

0: Aspetta, prima anche. I drove 22 South from 83 and met with another deputy in the UTL.
1: Cover UTL, 43 minutes.

Wells Ambulance, Walters Fire First Responders. Wells Ambulance, Walters Fire First Responders. You're running on I-90 eastbound at the 142 for a car versus deer. Female party complaining of neck pain. Wells Ambulance, Walters Fire First Responders. You're running I-90 eastbound at the 142. Female party complaining of neck pain. You can use FA7 timeout 119.

0: County SRO 320. 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
1: Yes, I have two deputies and Wells officer going.
0: Excellent, thank you. 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
1: Okay.

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0: I started traffic. 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
1: 10 blocks, go ahead.
0: Minnesota plate, Robert William, 948. And then I have an Arizona driver's license when I'll be ready.
1: Go ahead.
0: It's going to be Austin Lee Morgan. Date of birth is going to be 3/24/2003.
1: Tavor, it looks like your traffic has not shown up yet on my end, but when it shows up, I'll add it for you.
0: 10/4. And do you want the driver's license number? Charles 9494880 2. Thank you.
1: Okay.

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1: 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Sorry, mileage 58148.
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1: Fifty.
0: Band traffic with one, just riverfront, just north of 14. License plate's going to be King Robert George, 582, Minnesota plate.
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0: 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Ten seven. Holding that.
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0: Six six. 2 o'clock at 8. 626, Marshall. 626. 403, Marshall. 10-7, good night. 2-1, good night. 4-0-3-1. 10-7, good night. 2-1, good night.

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1: And 3154. Looks like we got a 21-year-old female that possibly drank too much. She is conscious, not really alert, breathing okay. Again, 609 South Front Street, apartment number 2, just center clear, 246.
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1: Whatever. Red has not joined the call. Can you deactivate us? We'll get relogged back in.
0: Copy, I'll get you deactivated.
1: And could you give us that address for the call?
0: It's going to be 609 South Front Street, Apartment 2 in Mankato. 609 South Front Street, Apartment 2 in Mankato. Caller stated it is above a coffee house.
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0: To Mayo Dispatch. I don't know if you guys are still on the phone with the complainant. Officers are just wondering if they can step out of here.
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0: Thank you.
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0: 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What truck number are you in? I'll try to get you logged in.
1: We're in truck 634. That would be great. Thank you.

0: 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I am still not seeing us on our screen. It's not letting me log in. We are transporting one routine to MCHS Mankato.
1: 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I have it dropped on you. I will mark it for you.
0: Copy. Thank you so much.

0: coming of the 22-year-old female who is highly intoxicated. I'm sure if someone slipped something into her drink, heart rate of 92, blood pressure 129 over 92, SpO2 100 on room air. We are in a time score. We're starting to kind of fall asleep here. We are 2 minutes out. Any questions?
1: See you in room 9.

0: 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We are at destination. If you would be able to mark that for us, that would be great. Thank you.
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0: You want to give Emily or Briar a call? I believe I found their dog. 1224 Highland Drive.
1: And where is he? She caught?
0: Negative. I'm going to see if I can get her.

0: 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We're trying really hard to log back into the result respond, but it is not working for us. You'll be able to clear us off that call. We'll be heading to Station 1 for restock.
1: Copy clear. I got you marked and headed to Station 1. Let us know if you need any help from our end.
0: Sounds good. We'll keep trying.

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0: Good morning.
1: Good morning. We're just trying to figure out why our cop's not charging. Sorry. Thanks, might need it.
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0: dispatch, all cars, several counties in a severe thunderstorm warning until 7 a.m. Hazard is 60 mile per hour winds, nickel side sail. 314.
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4: Go ahead. Redwood County called over requesting assistance. They have a deputy en route from Redwood to Lamberton, 211 4th Avenue West. Vehicle theft in progress. Suspects trying to break into a silver GMC. Address in the event, 211 4th Avenue West. They don't have a channel and waiting on a plate.
0: Severe thunderstorm warning until 7 a.m. Hazards are 60 mile per hour winds and nickel size hail. Down page 601.

0: Mankato Cruise. Mankato Cruise, be advised, a severe thunderstorm warning has been issued for Blue Earth County. Again, a severe thunderstorm warning has been issued for Blue Earth County. I do not have an end time at this time.
1: Six, eight, one, six, nine, two, seven.

0: Cato SP 44. If I call the county, can you divert to Lamberton, have a vehicle theft in progress?
1: 10-4.
0: I'll send it to you. SP 551's en route. He's north of Morton. Deputy's coming from Redwood Falls. 211 4th Avenue West. Silver GMC Yukon. No keys in it. There's a male, no shirt, shorts on.

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0: The deer in the roadway. If you don't mind assisting, we had to divert for a burglary. Highway 14, mile marker 113.

for Blue Earth County from now until 9 a.m., moving west to 60 miles per hour and hail. A severe thunderstorm warning has been issued for Blue Earth County. A thunderstorm south located Mankato Justice Center clear at 6:14.

Marshall SP551, Mankato SP44, update. Hardwood County, I'll advise once we know which one. The caller no longer sees the vehicle or the person. They just lost visual. Unknown is either still there.

0: good.
1: LTAC 2 is now reserved for this channel. You're going to be the first on scene. Deputies at 68 and 71. I'll make the one call so they're aware.
0: Yep.
1: 618.

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0: 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Sounds like lost blood pressure systolic within the 50s.

0: 35-year-old. 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
0: 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Patient's organ oriented, bowel center stable. Do you have any questions?
1: In your room, 10, and see you there.

0: Marshall SP 602, 1050 eastbound I-90 at the 44. Two vehicle crash. There was a thick accident, hard to understand. I believe there's a GMC Sierra and a black Mazda. Both appear to be drivable. There is no deputy able to assist.
1: Tom, en route from Highway 59 and County 14.
0: 729.

Stickley County Sheriff's Office to North Mankato Fire. You're needed for a house fire at 220 Crestwood Drive. House was struck by lightning. Smoke is in the basement. Respond on NC3 again for a house fire. 220 Crestwood Drive for a lightning strike. Smoke in the basement. Respond on NC3, Nicola County, 731.

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I don't know if he's hurt. Call came from somebody that he called. He's going to be in the upper level and is a cancer patient feeling very weak. 205 Glen Allen Drive at 749.

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20 cars. Information on a 1049. It's going to be a male walking southbound Highway 13 from County Road 2. Just north of West Seca. He's trying to get to Waterville. He actually called for a ride. We just told him, stay on the shoulder. We'd let you know he's out there.

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0: 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He'll be there in probably less than 5 minutes.
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0: 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Heart rate, mid-90s, blood sugar was 145.
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2: 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That's where the tanks are.
1: 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Alert and oriented for us. 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Heart rate 109. Blood pressure is 158 over 83. 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
0: There's none eliminated. 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
1: Not able to understand what you're saying.
2: 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We're good.
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Nicola County Sheriff's Office to St. Peter Fire. 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Again, respond on NC3 to 1900 Jefferson Avenue, the Minnesota School Board building, for a smoke alarm. Nicola County Clear 0920.

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0: 2300. Have we contacted the building maintenance person or anything?
1: 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The alarm company was going to attempt to contact a Don Jensen.

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1: 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It's 2 to 3 minutes out.
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0: 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It's showing general alarm, upper level smoke detector.
1: Copy that.
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0: 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That is what's setting the alarm off. 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
1: We have made contact with the airport. Explain to Aaron what is going on with the bus leaking in the one detector.
2: So is this
1: and the
2: supposed to be after us? Just went on.
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3: Marshall, 2320 car. Have report of damage to property. It's going to be a state park sign, and it's down hanging in a guardrail. Highway 75 at County Road 8, Rock County 8. Just south of a little church on a hill. I believe that would be a good landmark for you. If you don't mind just checking and make sure it's not a road hazard and can wait for MnDOT tomorrow.
1: 3.
4: I heard this morning it's not a problem. Not a traffic hazard. DOT can take care of it tomorrow. It's just blowing by the wind.
3: Thank you. 944.

0: 好。
1: If no one wants to align and start flashing red if they're out of range and they make that same noise, but usually they'll like give you a prompt on the screen saying go.
0: Yeah, no, no. Is this, you have a red line there in your red light?
2: Yeah, so I wonder if it doesn't have an ID that's being recognized.
0: It's possible. Because I don't have a red line online. My red line's always.
2: Yeah, I.
3: 2,300 to 500 cars, you've got an open line?
0: So, yeah, that's the rotor and everything.
2: I'll give it to you.

0: VHF, thank you. Coming over from New All Medical Center was a 62-year-old female who presented by EMS with extreme lower back pain. Coming over for further evaluation and testing of quality equina. Had 2 milligrams of Dilaudid prior to departure. Currently pain is 6 out of 10, tolerating by laying on her right side. 135 over 66, heart rate 77. SpO2 is 97, respiratory rate 18, and we're about 10 minutes out.
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0: Medical, 20 Hilltop Lane, apartment 5, Hilltop Lane, apartment 11-2-3100, advised 49-year-old female that was in the bathtub trying to step out. Fell really hard yesterday and now having a hard time sleeping or moving. Their chest is hurting, coughing up blood, and their bowel movements are bloody as well. Door will be unlocked, 20 Hilltop Lane, Hilltop Lane Apartments, apartment 5, just under clear, 10-01.
1: 20 Hilltop Lane, apartment 5, 20 Hilltop Lane, apartment 5.
2: 02, standby for a second. 2970 to 2900.
0: Go ahead.
2: Well, yesterday? Is she just complaining about issues from yesterday's fall? Nora Robertson, please. Stay here.
0: Okay.

0: You mentioned upgrade party one for a 49-year-old female conscious breathing calling for herself. She took a shower yesterday, slipped getting out of the shower, landed on a towel rod, and then the floor. States she's having difficulty breathing and has bright red blood in her stool today. At the time, she reported it was an accidental ground-level fall. She's responding normally, and as I said, she does have difficulty breathing. States the injury is to her chest area. She is no longer on the floor. Party one.
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0: And Cato, 2210 car information on a stall, came from the county. Eastbound I-90 at the 130 maroon Chevy Blazer, females outside, flagging down help.
1: 18-year-old female complaining of right rib pain and some head pain after a fall yesterday. Patient has lost consciousness, that's just a little hard to breathe. So the pain from her ribs radiates to her back. Vital signs are stable. Do you have any patients are oriented? Do you have any questions?
2: No questions. We'll see you in your room 10. I'm going to be just there.

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I'm on 430th Avenue, 250th Street, with Minnesota 10th Tag, 0485-8735.

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0: Yeah.
1: Hi, Gabby.

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1: 1040.

Atari 500, Madison Lake Fire, Wolf Page out, Madison Lake. Persona BE5 for medical, 605 4th Street at the All Saints Catholic Church. There's a 15-year-old female, our caller is saying there's two firefighters that are there already. They were passed out and convulsing. They have woken up now, but they fell from standing. Their pulse is good, but still dehydrated. 605 4th Street, All Saints Catholic Church, just center clear, 1042.

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0: Okay.
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1: Okay, 682, copy en route, upgrade to priority 1, patient update, there's an 18, 1-8, and 13, 1-3-year-old patients that have both passed out, breathing completely normal, or not completely normal, they are still unconscious.
0: Rating to priority 1.
2: Dispatch, let's get a second ambulance going.
1: Copy that, we're working on it.

0: 683 priority 1 605 4th street 605 4th street.
1: Six eight one and six, correction. 683 and 682. Quick update. Right before I disconnected, Madison Lake Fire on scene. 18-year-old and 13-year-old are still both passed out at church. The 13-year-old was still unconscious and began vomiting blood before I disconnected.
2: 3, we do have a flight request. It's going to be MCHS Mankato to Rochester St. Mary's. Happy flight to go. Bye, 4th Street.
0: Happy route.
3: And St. Mary's, I assume security is notified and we're ready for patient info.
2: Going to be a 44-year-old male, had a fall, C-spine precautions, has some deltas in running, final left running, art line, and a weight of 82.6 kilos. He's going to be in the ICU room 4809.

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1: Go ahead.
0: ETA. Walnut intersection, and use the back door of the church.
1: Copy. We're out to Madison Lake. And you'll want to go to the back door of the church, which will be at the intersection of 4th and Walnut, and then they were looking for an ETA.
2: ETA, 8 minutes, and then Denver.
3: Day 3 is 13 minutes out.
0: Go ahead.
1: Ambulance is 8 minutes out.
0: Copy. You can probably have them downgrade as well.
1: K-439.
4: You're giving me a 29 check. 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
0: Do you want me to send it to you?
1: That'd be great.
0: 1055.

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0: Mayo 3, be lifting in North Mankato Hospital. We've got 4 on board, 2 hours and 30 minutes. Fuel 5 minutes and route 2,000 feet.
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2: If you go around the block back onto 60, I'll be standing at the corner. It's at the Catholic Church.

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Cato 2220 cars information only on a driving complaint. Southbound, excuse me, it was eastbound Highway 14, now southbound Highway 22. White Chevy Traverse, it was aggressively following an ambulance.

0: Marshall 2350 car. If you don't mind checking, Highway 212, mile marker 49, we had someone call in, say there's a tree branch leaning on a power line. It's on the southbound side of the road. Advise if we need to call Mendot.
1: 481, I can take a look.
0: Thank you. 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
1: Okay.

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0: AOA from this morning, 1216, and I'll be en route for more investigation now about the time.
1: Sounds good.

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1: They're going to be lifting around St. Mary's. I'm on board. Got 2 hours, 20 minutes. Fuel will be 30 minutes and around 5 times.
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0: We are roughly 7 minutes out with a 18-year-old female. Chief complaint's going to be a syncopal episode. Patient is currently alert and oriented at this time. We have a peripheral IV established in her left hand, free-flowing in fluids. She is sinus brady on our monitor, blood glucose of 107. Last set of vitals is pulse of 54/57/57, respiratory rate of roughly around 16, SpO2 of 98% on room air. Any further questions at this time?
1: No questions, Steven. Your 12. MCH is clear.
0: Room 12, 10-4, thank you.

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1: I'll be on the 4th Avenue West address, in Lambert Center, that's you speaking with Sales Manager.
0: Do you want 6?
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0: 10-4.

0: a tree down. The caller said it could be moved by hand. If you don't mind checking on it, advising if it can be moved or if MnDOT needs to be called, you're going to be faster. Southbound 169, it's coming in around mile marker 6-2. Caller said it was about 2 to 3 miles south of St. Peter. It's going to be in the right lane.
1: 247.
0: 1157.
1: 116, can grab it.

0: in Cato, 2210, a driving complaint. There's a 4-minute delay. At the time, vehicle is westbound Highway 60, mile marker 77, heading towards St. James. It's a white pickup, South Dakota plate, passing cars on the shoulder at a high rate of speed and swerving through traffic.
1: There's 34 copies, but out of position.
0: 1158.
2: Cell falling, feeling weak and lightheaded, sitting on the toilet now. She is breathing okay and conscious. Again, 210 Dewey Lane, apartment 312. Dispatch clear, 1158.
3: 2978, 2900, door hour, please.
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0: Situation update. For a 67-year-old female, conscious and breathing. Sounds like this is an ongoing issue with weakness and being able, unable to eat, and a lot of weight loss going on. She wants to come in and get seen.
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4500 to 4300 and available deputy respond on BE5 for a tree that struck a power line, 130 North 2nd Street in the alley behind that in Eagle Lake. The tree fell, hit the power line, the transformer is on the ground, no sparking or smoke. The electricity is still on as far as my caller knew. 130 North 2nd Street in the alley behind the house for Eagle Lake Fire and available deputy. Respond on BE5, clear at 1205.

0: 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That outfit at 314 East Decree Street. Resident there advising there's a small branch hanging on a power line. Power line is still up and it's not flashing. They advise there is a large branch in the roadway right there as well. Again, fire call 314 East Decree Street for 2901. Dispatch clear 1207.
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If you want to let XL know that we do have a small branch on one of their lines, right now there's no issues with the power itself. It's just hanging on it. 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

0: 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So, oh, there's 4322. $4,300, we should be good. 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You should be good.
1: $4,300 copies.

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0: You've been recalled by case number 26301214.
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0: P-481, did you want the assist traffic pursuit or the 54?
1: Let's do the 54, the 4125.
0: 10-4.
2: 4332. Can we get an ETA on XL Energy?
3: 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Do you want me to try again?
2: Yes, please.

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1: 4311, go ahead.
0: We do have lines down on the ground, actual power lines, very close to metal buildings. Obviously, not sure if they're hot. We're not going to check it, obviously.
1: Copy. Do you want us to make contact with the people and make sure that they don't come out the back door?
0: Yes, that would be great. Thank you.

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1: For now, the small branch is not an issue, if you wouldn't mind, or if you haven't already, notifying XL. There was a larger branch we pulled out of the street, and I will make a note to streets to have it taken care of tomorrow. Right now, it's not an issue for traffic or people on the sidewalk, but if you get a call, I'll take care of it.
0: Copy, we already called XL.
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0: pulled her cord. She's an 80-year-old female. Breathing seems normal. Sweaty, high pulse, high blood pressure. 301 South Fifth Street, Old Main Village, room 122, just center and clear, 1223.
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1: We're about 3 minutes away with a 67-year-old female alert oriented complaining of weakness and some nausea after a colon surgery about a week ago. I haven't been able to eat, been feeling weak recently. Vital signs are as follows. Pulse rate 8-9, blood pressure sitting at 92 over 5-5, and sats are at 95 on room air. Do you have any questions for us?
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0: 21 is just getting back into town. Where would you like me?
1: Meet me at 4311. That's parked on Lee Ray by this church that is a apartment building.
0: Copy that.
2: Information.

0: This is 995. We're coming in with a 62-year-old female. She was stung by a bee. She does have a known allergy. Has her home EpiPen. She took a EpiPen already at home. She feels like she has a little bit of tightness in her throat, but she's able to breathe just fine at this point. Last set of vitals, she's sitting at 99% on room air. Blood pressure was 164 over 65. Heart rate of 65 is a sinus rhythm. We're probably maybe 5 to 8 minutes out right now.
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1: 4322, go ahead.
0: Rock's here in the tanker. Do you guys need him over there? Otherwise, I'm going to send him back.
1: That, please.
0: I have Rock here in the tanker. Do you guys need him over there? Otherwise, I'll send him back to the station.
1: You can send him back.

22-23 information on a driving complaint. Eastbound Highway 14 from mile marker 119. The red Dodge Dodge pickup with an air curtain. Minnesota 465 Edward George Williams. Been over Fog and Center. Plate doesn't come back to anything.

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1: Go ahead.
0: If anybody needs, I did get a delivery of water and Gatorade.
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0: We will be en route to you with a 74-year-old female. Had a fall at home. No pain or loss of consciousness, nothing like that. Her blood pressure was an issue, a little soft in the 90s systolic. It's up to 108 systolic now. She's also a little bradycardic in the 40s, 50s. No real complaint. We'll be there in about 5 minutes.
1: See you in room 3. Did you happen to get a 12 lead by any chance?
0: Negative.

0: Marshall, 2350 car information on a driving complaint northbound Highway 59, Maya Pulse 5-7. Three vehicles together, no description other than one pickup with a red hood on the white body. It's passing on safely, high rate of speed.
1: Two 20, Bellevue.

0: I have Blue Earth.
1: Reference the motor vehicle accident at Highway 22 and Madison Avenue. Our officer made contact, and so I think it's just an info exchange now. Just wondering if you guys still want it.
0: We're en route. Let me see where they're at.
2: Good afternoon. We are about 202 minutes out with an 80-year-old female patient. Fell this afternoon, does not remember the fall. Has been complaining of feeling dizzy and lightheaded. We find her alert and oriented in her chair. Blood sugar reads high on our glucometer. 12 shows a right bundle branch block that appears to be something she's had for quite some time. Plus blood pressure, 124 over 72.
1: Advise it. They'll handle it.

0: 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It's just an info exchange. 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
4: 684, go ahead.
0: This is Mankato Clinic, so about 1 minute out with a 77-year-old female. Increased confusion, general weakness, complaining of chest pain and pressure to me. 12 lead shows new onset of ST depression in the V leads and 2-3 AVF. Did vomit today. We'll be there in a couple minutes.
4: Thank you, I'll see you in ED room 11. MC just there.

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1: Good afternoon, 1356. County to State Patrol and want one county on a circle.
2: Blue Rib County to State Patrol and want one county on a circle. Have a driving complaint. Westbound Highway 60. The call originated from 499th Avenue, just west of Lake Crystal. Caller said there is a black four-door sedan with South Dakota plates driving in excess of 100 miles per hour. This is a 5 or 6 minute time delay, so probably likely in Medelia by now.
1: Good morning. Copy.
2: Complainant's phone number, they refused info.

0: cars. Also, 2210 cars, information on a driving complaint. There's a 6-minute delay. Info from Blue Earth County, westbound Highway 60. At the time, it was at 499th Avenue. Mile marker 91, black four-door sedan, South Dakota plates, traveling 100 miles an hour.
1: Get three or four copies, I can watch for it.
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0: 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I have a 1021 impending if someone could contact BRP.
1: A47,
0: 1403.

0: Medical, 630 Reed Street, Bridgewater, apartment 110, floor 2902 and 3158. 75-year-old male fell, hit his head. His pupils are dilated. He's conscious and breathing normal. There is no nurse. 630 Reed Street, apartment 110, Bridgewater, clear at 1405.
1: 683, priority 2, 630 Reed Street, 630 Reed Street, Bridgewater.

0: reports of a vehicle fire eastbound I-90 at the 93. Unknown vehicle description. It came from the county. It's on the shoulder, though.
1: What's your one vehicle?
2: SR2.
0: Okay, and you didn't have a vehicle type?
2: I don't have anybody on scene yet, and we've only gotten one call.

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1: 47.
0: On that 21, I tried calling back a couple times. Mailbox is full, and she didn't answer, so if she calls back, you can hail me again.
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0: seems to be unethical. Progress to that point, but cleared out from Bluewater County. My deputy and St. James officer did locate the vehicle near St. James. He was initially clocked at 85 miles an hour. When the deputy got behind him, he slowed down to 65. They did currently pull off into Butterfield, but my deputy is going to wait by the county line to see if they take off again once they leave.
1: 10-4, thank you.
0: You're welcome. And it was a black Honda.

0: he has no complaints of pain or any abnormalities right now, does not take blood thinners, takes a daily aspirin. Staff state that his mentation has changed. Pupils are round and equal light. Right now for vitals, we've got a heart rate of 126. Blood pressure is 137 over 72. And SpO2 is 95% on room air. Any questions?
1: Room 13.
0: Copy. Room 13.

0: Tower is 1052. One person is unresponsive.
1: At the intersection of Highway 22 and County Road 1, can you please start fire and ambulance?
0: County Road 1. Three vehicles involved. They're blocking.
1: 10-4, we have reports of three vehicles involved. One party's unresponsive.

two 20 cars. I've got vehicle types blue pickup, silver Nissan car, and a Honda Pilot. I'll find out which one the injured party's in. Checking to see if they're auto launching. I didn't hear that. SR2 has been reserved for this event.

0: SC 44.
1: Is there deputy on scene at all, or medical or fire?
0: I know they've been paged. I don't believe they're on scene. Injured party has come to, possibly just knocked out or in shock. They're going to be in a white Honda Pilot. Mm-hmm. 44. They are still trapped, though.
1: 10-4.
2: We're going to go ahead and start air. Fourth caller stated that there's a motorcycle involved. Airbags are deployed. Ten four, same crash. Highway 22 and County Road 1.
0: Okay. Our caller didn't say anything about that. Do you have anybody on scene that can confirm the party in the white vehicle is now conscious?
2: Stand by. Our callers keep hanging up. I had one lady that was going to try and make her way to the front and call back.
0: Okay, no problem. If you get that update, I'll take it. We're a little ways out.
2: 10-4.

0: Area's mail for you. Got to see him fight. See him fight in Nicollet County.
1: There's now a fourth vehicle. Could be a secondary crash, but motorcycle is now involved for the county. Our RP that was on scene did not mention that. Nobody on scene yet to confirm that person has come to. SP6.
2: Confirm this is a 30 call, correct?
1: Confirm it's what?
2: A 2230 vehicle.
1: This over the line.
2: Copy.

0: 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There's more than one EMS response, correct?
1: And they're using SR2.

0: CHS, Mankato from North, 2621, patient information.
1: Is this for the emergency department or direct admission?
0: It's going to be for the emergency department.
1: Go ahead.
0: Coming from the Janesville Nursing Home with a 77-year-old female. Had a fall, completing a left hip pain. There is some shortening, no rotation noted. She was given 50 mics of fentanyl through an established IV. Confusion, that's normal baseline for due to dementia. Vitally stable last blood pressure was 120 over 65. FPO2 has been 95% under a mare, 79 for heart rate, sinus rhythm on the monitor. Oh, 5 minutes on any further questions.

0: Nicola County State Patrol is our call.
1: Nicola.
0: Sounds like we're going to need additional units at 22 and County Road 1. We've got traffic is backed up and blocking.
1: And could you confirm how many ambulances you have coming?
0: We have one at this time. They're going to assess and see if we need additional. We do have air ambulance also in route.
2: Can you just advise one call, please?
1: Yep, we will. Just talk to Nicolette. They have one ambulance confirmed. They can call out more if needed. They only know of the one confirmed injury. They do have flight en route, too. I don't know if they've lifted. I haven't heard that yet. And I'm going to be making a call to MnDOT for traffic.
2: Perfect. Thank you.

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2: 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You got a three-car MVA and one motorcycle involved. Unknown number of injuries. We do know that one has no feeling below the legs. And you got STAC 1 for 2308, the Nicollet County 2308 STAC 1 for Blue Earth.
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0: Mike in Tanker. Got a copy? Chief 2 to Tanker. Got a copy?
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1: ICR number was 105. Again, that's number 105. You're dispatched at 1205 in route 1212 on scene 1216 and clear at 1440.
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0: 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We have a female 30 in her 70s with severe pain in her temple.
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1: 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Priority 1. 7676, year old female, conscious and breathing. Broke tailbone in January, extreme pain in that area. Having a migraine. Responding normally, not breathing normally.

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1: Two traffic on the County Road 1 right now.

0: 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And route with a triage appropriate. So, a 6-year-old female patient. Broke the tailbone back in January, complaining about tailbone pain, migraine pain today, and left ankle pain from a fall she acquired 6 days ago. Vitally stable. ETA of 5.
1: Triage. 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Okay, just clear.

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1: That vehicle comes through the intersection. We're going to turn the Gaylord ambulance around and they're going to head north. Please stop all traffic.

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1: Copy, holding traffic.
2: Nicola County, Gaylord Ambulance, are you transporting a patient?

0: Right, to Chief 2. Looks like county or state may be on scene right now. Where would you like them? Two state workers just showed up with pickups on scene. Where would you like them?
1: Why don't you send them down here to the accident scene for now, and then they'll work with them here.
0: Copy, sending them through the accident scene.

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1: 10-4, thank you for your assistance. Times 15:36.
0: Chief, give address. You turn your emergency lights off, please.

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1: SP6, I'm sorry, you said you want another ambulance?
0: Correct, the male party is throwing up now.
1: What kind of vehicle is that person in?
0: A Honda.
1: Thank you. Nicola County SR call. A male driver in the Honda at Highway 22 and County Road 1 will need an ambulance now. Not sure what's going on. He is vomiting.
2: Nicola County, Sibley County, SR call. Is Gaylord able to handle that, or do you need us to do a mutual aid?
3: They're both still out on the transports, only mutual aid.
2: Several, we'll get the aligner going.
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0: 602, Marshall. Ten seven. You have a good night.
1: Thank you, you too. 1601.
0: Six thirty four. Okay.
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0: Can you send me a message? I'm going to have a ride along tonight.
1: Perfect. 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

900 through Without a Rescue. You are needed at 300 West Quarry Spring Street for a male experiencing pain. 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

0: 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You were dispatched 1603. En route 1606. On scene 1608. Cleared the scene 1617. And your IPR number is 85.
1: Gabriel, good evening.
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0: 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Did you guys clear the medical on Quarry Springs Street already?
1: 10-4, we did. Lina is transferring to St. Peter.

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0: We are roughly 5 minutes out with a direct admit from Owatonna. Patient's going to be an 89-year-old female. Patient's currently normal sinus rhythm on the monitor. She is alert and oriented. No changes in route. Last set of vitals is blood pressure 149 over 80. Respiratory rate of roughly around 16. SpO2 of 96% on room air. And heart rate of around 97. Any further questions?
2: ER 3744, 4744.
0: 4744, thank you.

just be advised, there is going to be a 1710 Wheeltown airport pickup. I have been advised to use you guys, as there are going to be two crew members on that, as well as a rider with the patient, and you guys have been in a crew without a student. I just wanted to put that on your guys' radar. Copy.

San Cato, 2230 car information on a driving complaint. He found Highway 19, mile marker 99, silver Toyota Corolla, 90 miles an hour, passing very recklessly.

0: press key six. Got CJ's towing coming with a flatbed. They're going to be 30 minutes, and then I'm going to send you a message. Are you or are you out of the vehicle?
1: I'll head back in the squad.
0: 10-4.

0: You can go ahead and drop that flight pickup assignment for us, and we'll be en route to the airport.
1: Copy 684. I did touch base with the referring aircraft area as well. Updated wheels down 1704 and updated the tail number November 448. Charlie, Charlie.
0: That copy wheels down 1704.

0: Mankato Cruz, Priority 4-2 ALS, Rep MCHS, Mankato, the St. Mary's. Again, MCHS, Mankato, March 5, going to St. Mary's, Domitilla. Cruz, acknowledge 681.
1: 682. 683. 683. And 684. 84. Can you call me when you get a chance, please?

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1: SP 50.
0: I'll be turning it for shift that afternoon.
1: Good afternoon, 1658.
2: Go ahead.
1: Has MnDOT cleared with the traffic?
2: Shouldn't have. As far as I know, we still need to map the scene, and I don't know otherwise.
1: Okay. I was just wondering, do you know what time they came out?
2: Negative, I don't.
1: Okay, I'll check in with them.

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0: 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I'm just signing on.
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0: Denver.
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0: 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They're saying about 5 minutes from now. Again, about another 5 minutes.
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1: The ER, I'll have you talk to the TRN. One moment.

0: One, this is Karen. Go ahead with report.
1: There is male one coming in with a 57-57-year-old male, found unresponsive around 1600 with a rightward gaze. He was intubated there in Crestco, and is on propofol. Currently have him on their ventilator settings. We have him on 50%, respiratory rate of 16. We have the last blood pressure of 105 over 79, heart rate of 65, 96% on those vent settings, and again, respirations at 16. Blood glucose was normal. We'll be there in a couple minutes.

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0: We have our patients. We will be transporting one routine. We have three additional riders.
1: Yeah, we're transporting routine, three riders.

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1: Copy, landed at 1734. 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

0: Evening pager test, testing 1, 2, 3, 4, 5.
1: Yes.
0: Testing 1, 2, 3, 4, 5.
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2: Now complaining of some shortness of breath. Just flew in from Nashville. Returning home, he does have a cancer diagnosis. Blood pressure 117/73. Heart rate is 85 AFib. Pressure rate 16. He's 91% on 1 liter via nasal cannula. I'll have additional information when we get there.
0: This is evening pager test, testing 1, 2, 3, 4, 5. Testing 1, 2, 3, 4, 5, end of test.

0: 5 for 3 Main Kilo Highway. One of Vega officers out on the traffic stop. Close, if you could get me the email.
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0: 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I don't need a read back to dispatch, please.
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2: Copy. Leave center, you were dispatched 1726 and route 1728. On scene, 1730. Transporting to the hospital, 1741. At the hospital, 1807. The time now is 1822. And your ICR number is 154. 154.
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0: 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Should be Michael. Just attach him.
1: Copy.

0: Midland County to all agencies, this is your nightly pager test, time of page 1830.
1: North Bank, Hill Fire, copies of pager test, thank you.
0: Send forward, thank you.

0: 10-03. You guys going to be in quarters in about 20 minutes or so?
1: Yes, sir.
0: Copy.

0: What?
1: 38 dispatch.
0: Go ahead.
1: Neither party was there, and the scooter's not there. I'm clear.
0: RP back.
1: 10-4.

0: 654 to dispatch. We are clear of the airport. We'll be heading back to 1 to restock, and then we'll be looking for post.
1: Copy. 1 to restock.

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1: 692, 692, screen reading.
2: We've got 2+30 on the fuel, 2,500 feet.
0: Copy 20.